hoe ass nigga. I don't know why you trying to go big, nigga. 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You ain't even buy me no outfit for the fourth. I need that Brazilian wavy 28 inch. You playing. I shouldn't be fucking with you anyway. 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You's an off brand ass nigga. Everybody know it. Your homies know it. Every

0: with less endorsement. 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
1: 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You ain't no king.
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0: dear Booze Brothers, I would like to ask you not to appear in public in our country, for your music has such a ghastly effect on the youth of our delightful kingdom. Why can't you sing nice songs like all our well-brought-up pop stars? 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
1: When I was younger, I used to be a finer man who ever had seen a President Bush came up to me, joined the U.S. Army. Cheer, they're looking for monkeys at the zoo, says, I, you find a face

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The day the circus horses will stop turning around, running fast through the green valleys, we'll sing and cry.

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1: 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I think a lot of people who grow up too quickly or spend their childhood wishing it away end up looking for that lost feeling later in their life. Sometimes it shows up in romance and this desire to be looked after, understood, or held in a way that feels almost childlike. It's about that complex and how those emotional needs can blur into love.

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1: 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And I really love the melodies in this song. 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

0: Mononowari is a Japanese phrase that means the gentle sadness of knowing everything beautiful is temporary and loving it more because it won't last. For as long as I can remember, I've had a deep fear of impermanence, and every song on this album is tied to that feeling in some way. But when I found this phrase, it completely reshaped the way I understood things, and I knew the album needed to end with the song. It's a song about becoming aware of the way everything around us eventually expires, people, moments, versions of ourselves, and learning to live with that rather than being in fear of it. Learning that the beauty of things come from the fact that things don't last forever and that we should treasure it and the time we have with them because of it.
1: Vous écoutez Ozone FM 99.7.